And this town's lost its faith. 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So if our time is running out, day after day, we'll make the mundane a masterpiece. Oh my, my, oh my, my love. I take one look at you, you're taking me out.

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1: 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But wait a minute, isn't this?
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Everybody in the place, put those hands in the air. Man, check it out one time. You know it's for real. Been trashing from on yourself. Getting biz, come on.